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1: 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I will also give my successor my full and unequivocal support. I want to thank all of those friends and colleagues.
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3: 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A new Labour government, the first in 14 years. 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
1: 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A new Labour government, the first in 14 years.
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1: 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I will also give my successor my full and unequivocal support. I want to thank all of those friends and colleagues.
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